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1: Hey, how are you doing, Don? 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
0: Actually, I'm on my way to pick you up.
1: Okay, great. I'm waiting for you.
0: See you then. Bye.

Dobrodošli na valove Radio Usore 98,7 MHz FM stereo. Too Loud Video Productions.

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